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0: Hey.
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0: Make them wait.

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It's a spiritual thing, house music.

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Take me by the hand and find a way over the clouds to celebrate.

Welcome to Cyberdream World. Please enter correct password to activate the program. You are connected. Please enter code for selected destinations.